say that, but you're stupid in mathematics. 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Not everybody needs a rocket science, but everybody needs math.

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0: 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How much is it? How much is it? 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
1: Yeah.
0: 1, 2, 3, 4, 5, 6. And $3? $2.
1: One.
0: $2.
1: $2.
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0: $6.50. $2. All together.
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to every happy fool. 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

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Sleep are coming,

small farm in Wisconsin for a driftless man. 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

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When Orion's gone a-hunting through the fields our wishes seek, where we all can love each other like sugar in our teeth. 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
1: 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Jump.

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